0: Immer nah dran mit OS Radio.
1: Girls can wear jeans and cut their hair short, wear shirts and boots. 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

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I was falling faster than the speed of light.

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Now listen, listen, baby, listen. 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
2: Waited all day, waited all night.

What absurd strategy is this? Send down a handful of warriors. Let's see if their blood is the same color as ours.

give up all I own and move to a communist country. 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